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6: Good evening and welcome to tonight's news report. I'm Branko Lozančić and these are the top stories. EU foreign ministers meet in Luxembourg. Fuel prices to remain relatively stable this week. Freight traffic delayed due to recent railway accident. The conflict in Ukraine and European security are the main topics of today's meeting of European Union foreign ministers in Luxembourg. Foreign ministers are discussing sending military and financial aid to Kyiv and countering hybrid threats. The EU High Representative for Foreign Affairs, Kaja Kallas, supported Trump's proposal for an energy truce and announced a historic expansion of the blacklist with as many as 1,600 new Russian companies and individuals under sanctions. While Kaja Kallas calls on the United States for joint pressure through sanctions to stop the war, Croatian Foreign Minister Gordan Grlić Radman emphasized the importance of regional stability and the urgent expansion of the Union to the Western Balkans. We want to end this war. The only way to achieve this is stronger pressure on Russia. We call on the U.S. to impose sanctions so that we can truly end this war. Then there would be no need for all these consequences of attacks on refineries, Kallas pointed out. We will start our meeting today by discussing the security consequences of expansion, risks, and vulnerabilities. The Western Balkans requires special attention. Croatia, however, strongly supports the expansion of the European Union to the countries of the Western Balkans, primarily because it is an investment in the stability and security of the region, but also of the entire European Union, stated the head of Croatian diplomacy, Gordan Grlić Radman. Due to a shortage of diesel, the United States and Russia have agreed to export from Russian refineries, and Moscow has partially lifted the export ban. In Croatia, diesel will be cheaper by 1 cent per liter as of midnight, and the price of gasoline and blue diesel will remain the same as before. Prices at gas stations will be stable for at least another week, with the price of natural gas for tanks and cylinders increasing by 12 euro cents per kilogram. As for the export of diesel from Russian refineries to the United States, the initial agreed quantities are not large, but they could be increased many times over, provided that these refineries are not the target of Ukrainian attacks. Oil expert Igor Dekanich commented on the prices of processed products, which, of course, depend on the movement of the price of crude oil on the market and on the current agreement between the USA and Russia on the import of diesel. The price of crude oil will be influenced by the situation in places of production and transport through the main oil routes from production to the market. When we look at the numbers, 1.5 million tons of diesel fuel means nothing in relation to the amount needed by Europe and the USA. It's still the beginning, but this is nevertheless about political agreements during the election campaign in the USA for Congress and the Senate. The American-Russian agreement, which will benefit both sides, is another indicator that finally Europe needs to change its policy regarding sanctions, believes geopolitical analyst Jadranka Polovic. The European Union should strive for a diplomatic solution to halt this war that is coming back to Europe as a problem. We can't insist on sanctions at a time when we don't have energy products. A big problem for the EU is precisely that it doesn't have energy products for its very ambitious goals, fully financing arms, and Ukraine, which has been transferred to the EU. This creates great pressure on the living standards within the EU. The American government has, as stated, issued a general license for deliveries of Russian diesel to world markets until April 7th next year, and the quantities will depend on the Russian side, that is, on how much the refineries there will manage to produce the fuel. The repair of the railway line after the train accident at the Meja station could take some time. The damage is extensive, and it is completely uncertain how freight traffic will flow to the port of Rijeka and how long the traffic interruption will cause problems on a key railway section in Croatia. The damaged section of the track has been removed, and the most demanding part of the job will be pulling out the 11 wagons that ended up in a ravine. Passenger traffic has also been interrupted, but passengers are being transported by buses. The interruption of railway traffic on the Rijeka-Zagreb line has caused a major problem for the port of Rijeka and container terminals, as the traffic of goods has been interrupted. The current situation and the announced 8-day traffic interruption was commented on by the head of the port of Rijeka, Duško Grabovac. Firstly, we should be satisfied that no one died and there were no victims. Naturally, such a thing is not good for the port, and it will disrupt not only us, but all other participants on the traffic lines. If it's only 8 days, that would be very good. We could somehow endure for 8 days. But we hope it will be as soon as possible and all of this returns to normal, even at a slower pace. In any case, this is a warning that some regime needs to be changed because this has begun to happen quite frequently. Activities have been launched for the removal of waste in Gospić, including that in large bags, and the temporary covering of buried waste. And the water is safe for health, reported Prime Minister Andrej Plenković after a meeting with the Scientific Council for Waste Remediation in Gospić. On the X platform, the Prime Minister wrote that the meeting also discussed the Council's proposals and possible models for the remediation of buried waste. Our focus is on the environmental, hydrogeological, and health aspects of remediation in order to protect human health and the environment, said the Prime Minister. He stated that in addition to regular ones, additional analyses of water and air quality are being conducted to protect public health. Meanwhile, a measuring station has been installed at the PPK Velebit location in Gospić to monitor the concentration of suspended particles and the presence of metals so that citizens will have reliable information about air quality. Two sedimentators have also been installed to collect total sediment, in which the presence of heavy metals will also be determined. One is installed next to the measuring station and the other in a nearby settlement. The result of the arbitration on essential work during a strike at the Zagreb Electric Tram should be known on Wednesday or Thursday at the latest, announced the president of the ZET Drivers and Transport Workers Union, Vladimir Jozic. Given that, as he told the HINA news agency, it is a somewhat secret procedure and details cannot be disclosed, the final arbitration decision will be made public, namely the percentage and number of workers who are obliged to work during a strike, as was also decided at Zagreb Holding. The arbitration council decided that 22% of employees at Zagreb Holding must work on strike days and 25% at the Čistoća Waste Collection Company. This morning, the USKOK Office for Prevention of Corruption and Organized Crime and the police in Zagreb, Split and Kaštela went into action again with arrests made for tobacco smuggling. Investigators are targeting several people suspected of having committed organized illegal tobacco trade as part of a criminal association. It has not yet been announced how many people were involved in the action or what quantities of tobacco were involved. Taking a quick look at sports, in Croatian Football League action yesterday, Slaven Belupo defeated Rijeka 4-1, while Lokomotiva was defeated at home by Varaždin 1-0. Croatia's best women's tennis player, Dona Vekić, was stopped at the first hurdle of the WTA 1000 tournament in Wuhan, China, and was defeated by Maria Sakkari of Greece 6-4, 6-2. In the latest WTA rankings, Dona Vekić moved up 4 spots and is now in 36th. Petra Marcinko also made progress, climbing from 81st to 78th. Antonija Ružić, Lea Bošković and Lucija Čirić-Bagarić dropped in the latest rankings. Ružić fell 10 spots from 83rd to 93rd. Bošković slid from 329th to 334th. And Čirić-Bagarić dropped 49 places from 353rd to 402nd. And the weather forecast for Croatia tomorrow, mainly sunny, especially on the coast. Fog is possible in places in the interior during the morning, with moderate cloud coverage during the afternoon. Winds in the interior will be light to moderate northerly and northeasterly. The coast will see a moderate to strong Bora wind with gale force gusts, especially at the foot of the Velebit mountain. Morning temperatures will range between 2 and 7 degrees Celsius in the interior, and between 10 and 15 degrees on the coast and islands. Highs for the day are expected to range between 13 and 18 degrees Celsius in the interior and between 19 and 23 degrees on the coast. Before we leave you, here's a quick recap of the day's headlines. EU foreign ministers meet in Luxembourg. Fuel prices to remain relatively stable this week. Freight traffic delayed due to recent railway accident. And that brings us to the end of this news bulletin. Thank you for joining us this evening for Croatian Radio Television and the Voice of Croatia. I'm Branko Lozančić.
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